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2: Ladies and gentlemen, as you know, we have something special down here at Birdland this evening. A recording for Blue Note Records.

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Ooh, baby, that's right.

0: radio de la generación que lo hizo posible.
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